while tearing off a game of golf. I may make a play for the caddy, but when I do, I don't follow through, 'cause my heart belongs to Daddy. If I invite a boy some night to dine on my fine Finnan haddie, I just adore his asking for more, but my heart belongs to Daddy.

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Being together, just you and me, always and forever. Because this could never happen again. This is definitely a once in a lifetime.

I've heard people say that too much of anything is not good for you, baby. But I don't know about that.

angel. Let the saints attend to the keeping of their cathedral. And leave the dead